It's Friday. It's Friday night already. Glad you have joined us tonight. I hope you are looking forward to a relaxing, wonderful weekend. Feel free to call in and share your stories of love, devotion, heartache, torment. And ladies, welcome to your official Friday night girls get together.

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2: Hi, good evening. Welcome aboard. Who's this?
3: Hi, this is Audrey.
2: Audrey, what can I do for you tonight?
3: Today's my birthday, my 16th birthday. And
2: happy birthday to you. So what did they do to make your sweet 16 a fun birthday?
3: Well, first of all, I woke up and in my yard, there's a 10-foot sign that says, happy birthday, Audrey, sweet 16. And that was just amazing. And then she came and took me out for lunch today. I don't know, they made me feel really special and I enjoyed that quite a lot.
2: So this will be a birthday you'll remember for a long time.
3: Yep. Definitely. I've never met any better people.
2: Well, let me find a special song to help you celebrate.
3: That'd be wonderful. Thank you very much.
2: Bye-bye.

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1: Hi, Delilah.
2: How are you?
1: I am fine. How are you?
2: I'm wonderful. I received a letter from you, and you asked if we could play a song for your sister.
1: Correct.
2: You are one of how many children?
1: 12.
2: And you're all the same parents?
1: Same parents, and we're all single births.
2: No multiple births?
1: No.
2: So mom was busy.
1: Yes.
2: So Sandy has paved the way, you said.
1: She certainly has. Like I said, she has. She started out at the university, and she's been there 25 years. So, yeah, she's worked hard.
2: So now Sandy's retiring, and you and all your siblings want to tell her you love her.
1: Yes, we do. And 10 of us will be there at her party. We're not going to be able to roast her. We're having a family party afterwards, and we will be roasting her there.
2: In front of her colleagues, you're gonna behave yourself.
1: Yes, we will.
2: You're not going to tell all those little stories about, you know, the silly things she's done throughout the years.
1: Correct.
2: You're not going to embarrass her.
1: Correct.
2: And I wouldn't do that either, but could you just tell me one of those little stories?
1: I have a favorite one. I said she's never had a run-in with the law, but I went boating with her husband and her, back in the 70s. And we wanted to go to the beach, and so he let us off in the water, and she and I came up to the beach through the water, and we had a little cooler there with us. We were on our beach towels, and all of a sudden there was a park ranger, and he said, "Ladies, you can't have coolers on the beach." And she said, "Well, we came up through the water." And he said, "Well, you're going to have to take your cooler to the car." And she said, "Well, we don't have a car. My husband let us off in the water." And he said, "Okay, I'm going to have to write you a warning ticket." And so he took out this little pad. He said, "What is your name?" And she said, "Bertha Brown." And I said, "Sandy." And he said, "Bertha, where do you live?" And well, she and I have never forgotten that, because he was just totally out of it. He was so much into writing this warning ticket to her. And so he let her know if she ever came back to the lake and had a cooler on the beach, she would be given a ticket.
2: To Bertha Brown.
1: To Bertha Brown.
2: Well, how about instead of dedicating this song to Sandy, we dedicate it to Bertha?
1: That'll be fine.
2: All right, Bertha, happy retirement.
1: Okay.
2: And let me play a song from the whole family.
1: All right. Well, thank you, Delilah.

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1: Here on Mix 98.9. So are your kids or your grandkids having a great summer? Are you having a great summer? I was talking with a listener last night who had seen an old boyfriend in a parking lot, and she's ready to ditch the husband of 20 plus years because she saw someone in a parking lot. And I said, hold on. And she started complaining about her life and everything that's wrong. And I said, here's the thing. There's nobody coming to rescue you. You have to make the life you love. It's a very hard lesson, but it's true. Nobody is coming to rescue you or me. I have to make the choices to build a life I love. I have to choose to stay healthy, to stay active, to stay fit. This year, I decided I was going to start riding my horses a lot more often because I love riding horseback. I love taking off in the mountains. And I hadn't done that in a few years. My horses were just out in the pasture. They're like, yo, mama, you're back. You're back in the saddle, literally and figuratively. I'm back in the saddle because I need to make choices to bring joy and happiness into my life. Nobody's going to do it for me. Nobody's going to do it for you. You've got to make the choices to build the life you love. And if somebody else isn't on board with that, too bad for them. You can say, you can applaud me. You can be proud of me, or you can step aside, because I am going to live a good, healthy, abundant life. All right? Let's do it together. You're listening to Delilah.
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8: 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Coach Steven Jackson and the DMV Trilogy face off against two-time MVP Michael Beasley and the defending champion Miami 305 in a must-win game for both teams. 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
1: Mix 98.9. This is Delilah, who's with me on the phone lines.
19: Hi, this is Martha.
1: Martha, hi. What can I do for you this evening?
19: I just wanted to see if you could pick a song for me and my husband. We're going to be celebrating a year next month.
1: What's his name?
19: Alex.
1: And how has the first year been? What are some of the painful lessons that you have learned?
19: Patience. Patience is the key for both of us because we're two different people. And when you're together, sometimes you kind of forget that. And you lose patience with one another. And I feel that we've learned a lot of that throughout this year.
1: So when you first got married, did you think it was going to be difficult? Did you think it was going to be easy? What were your expectations?
19: It's not that we thought it'd be easy, but I feel like because I'm still in school and he's working, and I think we didn't quite factor that in, that it would take more time. It wasn't going to be where we're spending all 24 hours together like we thought, I guess.
1: And do you find that the time you do spend together is sweeter because of it, or are you just missing him all the time?
19: I'm missing him all the time for the most part, because actually right now I just got out of school, and he teaches at Bible study, so he's not going to be in until like a little later. So when he is home and we're both home, I think we do enjoy that time a little bit more together.
1: All right. I will play a sweet song for you. You have a great night.
19: Thank you so much, Delilah.

sharing a summer's night with you. Thank you for letting me be a part of your evening. Thank you for finding me again. If you found me on social media, on Instagram or Facebook or TikTok, welcome aboard. Welcome home, child. Welcome home. Come on in. I told you I'd leave the light on. And the music is here for you all night long.

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1: Kenny, welcome. How are you this evening?
2: I'm very good.
1: So, Kenny, what can I do for you on this summer night?
2: Well, I would like to dedicate a song to my girlfriend, Allison.
1: And what do you want to say to Allison tonight?
2: Well, I want to tell her that I love her very much, and I've said these words so many times to her, and every time I did, it made her so happy. It really touched her heart every single night, and it was four special words.
1: Okay.
2: And speaking of which, it's actually a song.
1: What's the song?
2: She Will Be Loved by Maroon 5.
1: Oh, what a great song. So that's the one we need to play for Allison tonight.
2: Yes.

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1: Summer night underway. What are your favorite summer memories? I have so many summer memories. Oh my goodness. So many memories. Memories of going camping with my parents and their best friends. My folks loved to go camping, and they had two or three couples that they were friends with the whole time I was growing up that also had children close to my age, and we would always go camping together and fishing together, and we would shoot the rapids. We'd get inner tubes and float down the river together, and it was such a wonderful time. Watermelon and marshmallows and hot dogs and cold fried chicken for dinner. And oh my goodness, we had such a wonderful time. Do you have a circle of friends, people that have been there for you through thick and thin? Maybe they're people you go camping with. Maybe they're people you play games with. Maybe they're people you go out dancing with. I don't know. What do you do with your best friends? Do you have a group of people that's been there for you? You love their kids and they love your kids. Are you maybe listening to the radio show together tonight or thinking about those people? Call me and tell me, and I will find a song for you and the family that you have built with the wonderful people in your life. You're listening to Delilah.
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1: Hi, good evening. Who is this?
2: This is Mark.
1: What can I do for you?
2: I'm going to ask you to try to play the perfect song for my animal shelter family.
1: Okay, tell me about your family and the animals you love.
2: Where I volunteer at, it is a special needs, true no-kill animal shelter for dogs and cats. I've been there for almost 10 years, and the staff and volunteers, we treat each other like family. We go through our good times, we go through our bad times. We celebrate when a special needs dog or cat gets adopted. We cry when one passes away there at the shelter.
1: And how long have you been volunteering there?
2: I am on year number 10.
1: Aw, you are amazing. That is amazing. And how many of the animals have you just fallen in love with?
2: Well, I've got one laying on my sofa right now. One of those rare pure ginger females that I adopted from where I volunteer at.
1: A ginger cat.
2: Yeah, one of the rare pure ginger female cats.
1: So is there a song you would like to hear, or you want me to find one?
2: I'm going to ask you to find the perfect one.
1: Okay, I will do that. You have a great night.
2: You too.

98.9. Yesterday, I was in the kitchen working on some lavender oil, and I was listening to a young lady named Olivia. She's been my nanny for 2 years now. I was listening to Olivia read a book to my grandson, and within like 5 minutes, two other kids in our family had climbed up next to her, sitting on her lap, listening to her words. She was reading a book about animals, and they were mesmerized. They were learning about gerbils and beavers and nutria that swim in our pond. And she was just reading a book about facts. It wasn't a story. It wasn't a storyline. It was a book about facts, animal facts. And they were all mesmerized. And so every few minutes, I would throw out a fact I knew or tell them about one of the animals on the farm or something I had seen. I pulled up some pictures on my phone.

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12: 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Who is this?
13: This is Dylan.
12: Dylan, welcome. What can I do for you?
13: I'd like to dedicate a song to my lovely wife.
12: Tell me about your bride and what I can do for you on this summer night.
13: I just want to say that she's the greatest woman, and we're pregnant with our first child right now.
12: What's your wife's name?
13: Jessica.
12: Was this something that you were hoping for, praying for, waiting for? Was this a surprise?
13: No, we got married in October, so it's planned. And we're hoping for it.
12: How did she tell you?
13: Just a stick on the counter.
12: Just plain and simple. There was no big anything spectacular, just...
13: No.
12: I will play a sweet song for your little family. Congratulations.
13: All right. Thank you. I appreciate it.
12: Bye-bye.

Good evening. Come on in and make yourself at home. It's time for you to kick off your shoes, fix yourself a glass of iced tea, maybe some lemonade, maybe both. 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
1: Amanda, welcome. What can I do for you?
2: I was kind of sad tonight because I'm having to go back home, which is not a bad thing, but I've been going to school about 5 hours away from my family, and I've grown very, very close to the people in my church. Just I've just grown so close to so many friends, and my roommate is getting married next month, and so I'm going to have to move back home and live with my family again and finish school there, which is fine. But I'm just really, really sad about this because I'm going to be leaving many, many good friends down here. And I just thought, well, I'll call Delilah and see if she could play a song.
1: Just to let them know how much you love them.
2: Yes.
1: How much you're going to miss them.
2: Oh, yes.
1: How much you hate goodbyes.
2: Uh-huh.
1: I hate that.
2: I wish our towns were like neighboring cities. It would be perfect that way.
1: But thank goodness for things like cell phones and email messages.
2: Exactly.
1: Let me find a good song for you.
2: Okay, thank you.

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1: Playing your request and your dedications on a Friday night. I got a nice letter from Rebecca. Becky says, thanks for a wonderful show. I have lived all over the place. No matter where I go, I seem to find you on the radio. I've been listening to the show for over 10 years, and it's been a comfort to me no matter what we're going through. My children, who are 10,

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1: Taisha, what can I do for you?
2: Well, I wanted to have a song played for my husband. I'm at work right now.
1: Okay, what do you want to tell your hubby?
2: I just want to tell him how much I love him and that I miss him, and I can't wait to get off and come home.
1: And curl up in his arms.
2: Exactly. It's been a couple of days, long shifts. I miss him.
1: And is there a special song you want to hear, or you want me to pick one for you?
2: I would love for you to pick one for me.
1: Okay, I'll do that for you.
2: Thank you.
1: You have a good night.
2: You too.

Request and dedication stories from the heart. That's what this show is all about. It's about hearing from you, listening to you, prying into your business. Because you know what? Oftentimes the things that you share are things you don't say. When I start asking you questions, I can tell the nuances in your voice. Sometimes what it is you're not saying is the real story. I want to get to the real story, and then I want to share that with others along with a song to touch your heart.

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1: Hi, Tricia. What can I do for you here on The Delilah Show?
2: I wonder if you can play a song for my mom.
1: What's her name?
2: Norma.
1: What do you want to tell Mama?
2: Tell her how much I love her and care about her.
1: How old are you?
2: I'm 38.
1: And you're this close with Mama?
2: Yeah, I am.
1: Oh, good for you. Is she your best friend?
2: Yes, she is.
1: And what are you ladies doing on a summer night?
2: We're just hanging out.
1: Hanging out, having fun.
2: Yeah.
1: And what song would you like to hear from Mama?
2: You can just think of one.
1: All right, since every Friday night we celebrate Friday Night Girls and we invite women to get together with their best friends, their mothers, their sisters, their aunts, their girlfriend groups, I will play a song for Tricia and Norma. Happy Friday Night Girls.
2: You too.

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1: Falana, welcome. What can I do for you?
2: Well, I've been thinking of a very good friend of mine that I've known for 11 years, and he's just gone on a mission for 2 years, and we've always been there for each other, and I just wanted to play a song for him.
1: What's your friend's name?
2: Brett.
1: So Brett's on a mission wearing white shirts and neckties for the next 2 years.
2: Yep.
1: And you're going to wait for him because you're in love with him even though you don't want to admit it.
2: Yeah.
1: And you're not supposed to write to him or have contact with him during that time, but you're going to have his picture up thinking about him every day that he's gone.
2: Probably, yeah.
1: Yeah, and when he comes home on vacation, you're going to be waiting by the phone hoping that he'll call.
2: Yeah.
1: How did I know that?
2: Well, probably from experience.
1: No, not my experience, just life, honey, and I can hear love all over your voice.
2: Yeah.
1: And you've known him for a while, so you know he's got a good heart and great character.
2: Yeah.
1: Yep, how many pictures do you have of him up in your room?
2: 5 or 6.
1: All right, I'll play a song for you.
2: All right, thanks.
1: You can listen to it while you're waiting.
2: All right.
1: Bye-bye, hon.

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2: Yeah, some great memories. 1988, Open Up and Say Ah was the album. It's Poison, part of this best of the 80s and 90s weekend. Every rose has its thorns.

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1: Louis Capaldi there, Dan Blackman here. 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
1: I heard he did some acoustic stuff halftime at the World Cup final for FIFA. Some liked it, others not so much. Justin Bieber with Daisies.

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The $1,000 fill-up. 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How can you win? All the details coming after Olivia Dean.

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Hi, I'm Dan Blackman. 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

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There goes the outfield on this best of the 80s and 90s weekend. Thanks for listening in. Dan Blackman, here is Taylor Swift. Uh-huh.

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1: She is Mariah Carey. I'm Dan Blackman. How does this sound? Ice cream, any type you like. You're in an old-style ice cream parlor. Then they put hot fudge on top. Yeah, sounds good. Today is National Hot Fudge Sundae Day. 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

Youngstown's Mix 98.9. You heard Taylor Swift earlier this hour. I'm going to tell you about the pets that live with Taylor and Travis after Alicia Keys. Cheers.

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1: Miles Smith there, Dan Blackman here. They're calling this today Carousel Day. You can find them at amusement parks, at fairs, and just feels like you're a kid again with the horses going up and down. Oh, it is so much fun. And stay here. 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
1: 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I just might. Bruno Mars.

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0: 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Today's being called National Thread the Needle Day. If you are in an area you feel stuck between two paths, maybe there's a way to thread the needle, have it both ways. Hopefully it happens. 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

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And would you save my soul tonight? 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

Mix 98.9, more variety from the 80s to now. Good early morning to you. I'm Dan Blackman. It's a best of the 80s and 90s weekend. Recently, Madonna talked about body image, but she had some struggles early on in her career, believe it or not. Here's one of her first great ones. It's Holiday.

0: 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Miley Cyrus with Dan Blackman. 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

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Do you or someone you know love karaoke? 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People try to hit those high notes. 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
1: Have you heard about Jamothy the raccoon going viral? More details coming up after Taylor Swift. It's the fate of Ophelia.

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0: Because I gotta have faith. Ooh, I gotta have faith. Because I gotta have faith, faith, faith. I gotta have faith, faith, faith.
1: 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Good early morning to you. How are you? It's Dan Blackman, Justin Bieber getting you going with Daisies.

0: Youngstown's Mix 98.9. TLC, part of this best of the 80s and 90s weekend. It's Dan Blackman. Do you have any red shoes? You could get involved today. International Red Shoe Day. 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

0: 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From here in LA, we go all the way to New York City, Chicago, Dallas, and all points in between. And we have some fun and festive surprises all morning long. But first, let's heat it up with this talk back from our listener, Jenny.
1: Hey, Ellen. So I work with someone who I've become really good friends with, and she just got engaged, which is great, except I know the man she's marrying, and I know him because we were intimate in college. So do I tell her? Because it's been so weird, and I don't know what to do. Please help.
0: All right, so that's not great. Mm-hmm. And even if it's fine, it's obviously less than ideal for everyone involved. But let's answer Jenny's question. What does she do? Does she tell her coworker or just leave it alone and hope he never brings it up? Phone lines are open and ready. 866-4LNK. We're coming for you next.

variety from the 80s, 90s, and today, Mix 98.9. Happy Christmas in July here from the LNK Morning Show. A midsummer phenomenon. It originated, guys, in 1933 at a girls' summer camp in North Carolina, where campers celebrated with cotton fake snow, cocoa, a tree, and Santa Claus. Who knew that's how it started? In countries like Australia and New Zealand, Christmas actually falls in the middle of summer. So celebrating Christmas in July allows locals to experience the traditional winter atmosphere. Hearty roast dinners, cozy traditions. Anyway, we say Merry Christmas in July from the LNK Weekend Show.

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1: 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That little nugget is the talkback button you hear so much about. Tap it, come straight into our studio, 30 seconds to say whatever is on your mind. Our listener, Jenny, did. She wants your advice on this.
2: Hey, Ellen. So I work with someone who I've become really good friends with, and she just got engaged, which is great, except I know the man she's marrying, and I know him because we were intimate in college. So do I tell her? Because it's been so weird, and I don't know what to do. Please help.
1: Does she or doesn't she? Would you? I mean, it was a long time ago. If you're the other woman about to marry this guy, do you even want to know? Call us 866-4LNK.

0: 98.9 variety from the 80s, 90s, and today. We got a lot of response to Jenny. She left us this talk back.
1: Hey, Ellen. So I work with someone who I've become really good friends with, and she just got engaged, which is great, except I know the man she's marrying, and I know him because we were intimate in college. So do I tell her? Because it's been so weird, and I don't know what to do. Please help.
0: We're freaking out, too, because the response has been pretty boisterous.
2: Yeah, you had a lot of good questions that we don't know the answer to. You said, like, how many times? How long ago? What was the...
0: The depth of the relationship.
2: Yeah, like, and yeah.
0: Did someone break someone else's heart? Or
2: right.
0: Was it a one-night stand?
2: Totally.
0: To me, listening to Jenny, to me, that sounds like a one-night stand.
2: Mm-hmm. I would be curious if the man even remembers Jenny.
0: Yeah. Let's go to Tim of Venice Beach. What do you say?
3: Her friend is going to find out sooner or later. I've been in that situation. And better to do it before the wedding.
0: Okay. Mm. All right. How were you in that situation?
3: If you date enough, you're not going to remember everybody you had a relationship with.
0: Okay.
3: Yeah. Tell her quick. If they're good friends, it'll be fine. And you know, Ryan, you brought up a good point to Ellen. Ellen, what would you do? And Ellen backed out of that one.
0: I did because I'd feel weird about it. I would feel like it would change our relationship forever. But you make a really good point. She's gonna find out eventually.
2: But what if she doesn't? Does she need to know? I don't know if that's helpful.
0: Well, we don't think that he's gonna remember Jenny, but Jenny remembers him.
3: Well, I'll tell you what, on that wedding day, he's going to remember her.
2: Oh.
0: Okay.
3: And on the rehearsal dinner, he's going to remember her. And when she's showing him off to all of her friends, yeah, he's going to remember her.
0: Okay.
3: It's going to come up.
0: Okay, we need to avert.
3: Get it out of the way. Mm-hmm. Yeah, listen, have a great day.
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7: 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Coach Steven Jackson and the DMV Trilogy face off against two-time MVP Michael Beasley and the defending champion Miami 305 in a must-win game for both teams. Then the battle for Texas as Greg Monroe, Coach Nancy Lieberman, and the Dallas Power take on Jonathan Simmons and the Houston Righands. 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
2: Mm-hmm. You know what I was thinking about? 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He doesn't even know he's Jimothy.
1: I know. 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And the lessons that we learn from Jimothy. Strength isn't about how you look. 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Jimothy, you're magical. 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

0: 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Mix 98.9. The LNK Weekend Show is cooking on this Christmas in July. Thank you for unwrapping us, your Saturday morning show from coast to coast. We also need to unwrap a dilemma from listener Dolby. He wrote a letter to Ellen, sent it on the station website, and you can too. I love his opening line. Okay, so Ryan, he says, "Dear Ellen, I'm 32. She's 52.
1: Oh, boy.
0: Dolby explains that this woman, 20 years older, named Jody, is the best relationship he's ever had. However, he's embarrassed to bring her around his friends and family. She sensed that she's not talking to him right now. So what do we do? His final line of the letter to Ellen, he said, "I think I love her, but I'm not ready to commit to her or have my family and friends meet her. Did I blow it?" What do you think, Ryan? As a guy, did he blow it?
1: I think he blew it, and I think it's good that he blew it because he's not ready.
0: Okay. Is there any way this can be fixed? He wants your honest input. So call us, jump in, 866-4LNK.

0: 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Mix 98.9. Dolby wrote to us. He's 32. His girlfriend Jody is 52. He has been hiding Jody from his friends for 8 months. She, of course, knows and asked him, why haven't we gone out with your friends? Why haven't I met your family? Like, this is weird. And I'm sure that Jody saw it a long time before 8 months went by. Mm-hmm. But I think she's had enough. She left after he hesitated, and he told us in his letter he's just not ready. And he's concerned about what his friends might think. Do you care so much what your friends think about you or your lifestyle that you aren't truly yourself? So I keep imagining my buddies' faces if they knew and the jokes they would tell.
1: But at what point do you stop caring about that?
0: Right, you're 32.
1: Yeah.
0: You were attracted to her for a reason. He even said her name's Jody. She's the best relationship I've ever had. So, you know, just, I just don't think that people examine the way we think they do.
1: When we get caught up in our own stuff, we're the only one thinking that.
0: Exactly.
1: Yes. No one else is going through their day
0: exactly
1: having these same thoughts.
2: Yeah, they're not worried about you.
1: At all.
0: Right. You know, what was it Rick Tease used to say? You would be shocked at what other people think of you when you knew how little they did.
2: Exactly.
0: Let's go to Altadena. George, thank you so much for calling us. You have thoughts?
3: Yeah, I just think that I don't know if it's happened already, but it seems like this woman's out the door. So this guy has to pull out all the stops. 32 years old, and he needs to grow up. He needs to grow up, and he needs to take responsibility. And friends can come, friends can go, but, you know, a relationship can last a lifetime. Mm-hmm. So I believe he needs to grow up.
0: It just feels, you know, you're right. It feels like there's not a lot of maturity there, or mm-hmm. there's a lot of insecurity.
3: Yes, I believe. Yes, absolutely. I would agree with you, Ellen.
1: Also, he seems to be making up a scenario in his head. He's already assuming what his friends are going to say, yeah. Right?
0: That's right. I keep imagining my buddy's faces if they knew I'm dating an older woman.
1: But what if it's not that?
0: Right. What if they're like, say, oh my God, Jody's amazing. We love her too.
1: Yes.
3: Love it. I mean, honestly, I agree with you guys. I think we're all on the same page.
0: Yeah, I think
3: so, George.
0: We just
3: got to get Dolby on it.
1: That's right.
0: George, you're the man. Thanks, George.
3: Appreciate you guys. Love you guys.
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9: 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Coach Steven Jackson and the DMV Trilogy face off against two-time MVP Michael Beasley and the defending champion Miami 305 in a must-win game for both teams. Then the battle for Texas as Greg Monroe, Coach Nancy Lieberman, and the Dallas Power take on Jonathan Simmons and the Houston Righands. 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

0: 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We're the LNK Weekend Show, and this is 200 years old, and it has everybody jumping. Ryan, do you think you know what it is?
1: A trampoline.
0: Well, that's a great guess. It's Mahjong. Have you ever played Mahjong?
1: I haven't.
0: Okay, so it's grabbing Gen Z's attention, and it's a tile-based strategy. 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How beautiful. So do you, Mahjong? We want to hear from you. 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

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Coming up next on the LNK Weekend Show, we give you song story, the story behind the song. See if you can guess what this one is. It is built on a bed of Moody synthesizers. It's new. It's understated. And it examines the complicated relationship between admiration and resentment. Now, it's not the first time our female singer has turned her complicated relationship with love, fame, and expectations into song. But this song debuted at number one in the UK. It's the eighth time our singer has done that. She's wicked good. I'll tell you more next.

In fact, just recently, she's been linked with one of her exes. She's Ariana Grande, and listen to the title of her new song. We love this one. Hate That I Made You Love Me. Even that's complicated.

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1: Ooh, we love this. We're the LNK Weekend Show. Summer fair season. Funnel cakes used to be the peak of all fair desserts. But those days are long gone. Ryan, I want to run this down for you.
2: Yeah, really quick. Did you ever have elephant ears?
1: Oh, yeah.
2: Yes.
1: Those giant fried, sugary, donut-like.
2: So good.
1: Well, now it's milkshakes. They've turned into full-blown dessert towers, mason jars topped with slices of pie, cotton candy clouds, and churro straws. Funnel cakes are topped with bacon, cheese, and sour cream. S'mores funnel cakes with torch marshmallow. Ice cream stuffed between two fresh-made donuts. I mean, it just goes on and on. Mm-hmm. Cotton candy burritos. Now I'm just making it up.

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1: Happy Saturday. Merry Christmas in July. We're the LNK Weekend Show. More of your calls just ahead for our listener, Dolby. He reached out about his admitted embarrassment over his older girlfriend, Jody. He's 32, she's 52, and he can't get over the thought of telling his friends and family he's with an older woman in spite of the fact that she is the best relationship he has ever had.
2: Ellen, it's been 8 months. She has not met a single person in his life.
1: That's just a huge red flag if I am Jody. Dolby wants a pep talk. He wants to hear from you, and he will take honesty as well. He just needs to know, like, did he blow it? Because she's walked out on him. If you want to talk to him, it's 866-4-LNK.

0: 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Mix 98.9. More of your calls, your talkbacks about Dolby, who's 32, his girlfriend's 52, and he's hiding her from everyone. He doesn't want to be ridiculed. He's making all this stuff up in his head. He's an overthinker.
1: Mm-hmm. You know, as I think about this, Ellen, there were times in my life, and I know you'll agree, I underthought when I had a relationship that I was like, this is perfect. And then I would introduce her to everyone, and you guys would go, not the one. I should have pulled a Dolby and waited.
0: That's right, you should have, but that's okay. Let's go to Rosie. So, Rosie, what's going on?
2: Okay, I'm in the same situation. I kind of got a little bit taken back. I'm like, is that me they're talking about?
0: You're dating a younger guy and he's not taking you around?
2: Yes. So I asked him that question last night, literally last night. I'm like, we've already been dating for 3 months. You have a key to my house. You come and, you know, I got out of a 21-year marriage. So we've been dating for 3 months. And I asked him, why can't you take me around your friends? His response was exactly what you guys said. I don't want my friends to make fun of me or them having to say anything about our relationship. But I'm not trying to toot my own horn. But if I send you a picture of myself, you would not think that I am going to be 54. Everybody thinks I'm like in my early 30s or in my early 40s.
0: Uh-huh.
2: But he still won't take me.
0: Are you going to persist or are you going to just ghost him and go away or break up with him? Or what are you going to do about this? You deserve everything that you want.
2: Yes. I did tell him that within time, like I'll probably give him like a month or two to show me if he's serious about moving forward.
0: Yeah.
2: I did tell him, is he embarrassed about my age? Like, what do you want me to do? Like, I'm not going to deny my age.
0: Yeah, right.
2: He's like,
0: right.
2: I wouldn't want you to because you don't look your age. But I'm conflicted.
0: Yeah. It sounds like you're not comfortable and like you want more and you do want more.
2: I do.
0: And so, you know.
2: So that's why I was hoping you guys could set me up on a blind date.
0: Oh!
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10: 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Coach Steven Jackson and the DMV Trilogy face off against two-time MVP Michael Beasley and the defending champion Miami 305 in a must-win game for both teams. Then the battle for Texas as Greg Monroe, Coach Nancy Lieberman, and the Dallas Power take on Jonathan Simmons and the Houston Brighands. 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
1: With the popularity of Jimothy, who we've been obsessed with, Jimothy, the short-spined raccoon in Seattle, raccoons may become household pets. 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
1: Wherever home is for you, thank you for making us number one in the nation. Oh, and by the way, Merry Christmas in July. More holiday fun all morning long. But first, let's help out our listener, Rebecca, who is spiraling. Those are her words. After finding out that her boyfriend's ex-fiance is her literal doppelganger, she wrote to us a letter to Ellen about Asher. That's his name. She calls Asher a dream come true. He's her person. But this past week, she found a picture of the ex, and the ex is identical to Rebecca. The ex broke his heart. Is Asher just filling a void with a lookalike? Okay, well, our number is 866-4LNK. Call us. We'll talk about it next.

0: Mix 98.9, variety from the 80s, 90s, and today. Rebecca wrote us a letter, and she found out that her boyfriend, Asher, who was dumped, and the engagement was broken, was with this woman who looked just like Rebecca. She just recently saw a photo. They're almost a year into this relationship. So then you see this person, you're like, that's my doppelganger. Mm. That is weird. That's weird.
1: Mm-hmm.
0: When you see someone, I mean, who looks just like you.
1: It is weird.
0: Yeah.
1: That does kind of take your breath away for a second.
0: Especially if you think the person looks like you. Because someone could say, God, Ryan, I met this guy who looks just like you. And then you see him and you're like, he doesn't look like me.
1: Mm-hmm.
0: Maybe we both have green eyes. That's it. Like that. But this was like identical, just about. And now she's freaked out. Is this a red flag? Does she run? Does she talk to him? What does she do?
1: Because she feels like now she's just kind of a sort of a Timu version of this previous lady.
2: Timu version.
1: You know.
0: Let's go to Mike. Mike, you're like Asher. You have a type?
3: I do have a type. My type is

0: a 5'5 light skin brunette, and she looked just like my ex-girlfriend prior to meeting her.
1: Okay, and she knew that?
0: And she knew that maybe a month into it, 2 months into it. She asked me what my type was, and I said to her.
1: Did it bother her?
0: No, it didn't bother her because I told her that I had a type and that was the type I was looking for. But it's all about the character. It's all about her personality. If she could laugh at dumb jokes, if she's a Disney fan, you know, things I'm into.
1: And if the tables were turned and she needed to find a guy that was, well, what do you look like? Like, what's your height and hair color?
0: I have dark hair. I'm 6'6". Okay. I'm very athletic built.
1: What if you found a treasure trove of photos of guys that look just like you that she had dated?
0: I did.
2: Oh, you did? Oh, so it's the same across
1: okay,
2: the...
1: Okay, so wow. She wanted 6'6".
0: Yeah.
1: Okay.
0: Wow. Yeah, so she wanted a bigger guy. She wanted a guy that was bigger, that was muscular, that was an outdoorsman. She wanted someone like that.
1: Okay.
0: And our paths just randomly crossed one day.
1: So first you build your house and then you live in it.
0: Correct.
1: Okay.
3: That's good.
1: All right, thank you.
0: My pleasure. Have a good day.
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7: 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Coach Steven Jackson and the DMV Trilogy face off against two-time MVP Michael Beasley and the defending champion Miami 305 in a must-win game for both teams. Then the battle for Texas as Greg Monroe, Coach Nancy Lieberman, and the Dallas Power take on Jonathan Simmons and the Houston Righands. 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

0: 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I'm Ellen.
1: I'm Ryan Mano.
0: And we're all in on a letter from our listener, Rebecca. She's bamboozled after seeing a photo of her boyfriend's ex-fiance. This girl broke his heart. His name is Asher. And Rebecca looks exactly like this ex. She feels like she's just kind of been cast in this role to be Asher's love.
1: But they do have a connection.
0: Okay, but she also looks just like the girl, brunette, fair-skinned, and short.
1: Okay.
0: So is she just a replacement?
1: Or is this a coincidence?
0: Let's find out. Phones are open. 866-4LNK.

0: Mix 98.9. So many calls coming in to help out Rebecca. She found out she's the doppelganger for her boyfriend Asher's ex, the woman who broke Asher's heart. And now Rebecca's feeling creeped out, which is so understandable. For me, like all morning, I've been saying, it creeps me out too. I don't want to be an exact identical copycat because then I feel like I was cast. Okay, like I answered a casting call I didn't know about.
1: But I think all dating is casting because we all want somebody to fit this thing that we have in our mind.
0: I don't think so.
1: Okay.
0: Well. I don't think so. I was never looking for a husband. I didn't have a picture of him in my mind or my wedding or my wedding dress. Nothing. I just, when I met him, we connected and that was it. I never had expectation.
1: That's good.
0: I didn't have a list of what I wanted.
1: I think your standard dating though is when you're meeting someone on a dating app and you're going out and you're sitting down, there's an implication that you're both going to ask the questions so that that person can check the boxes you want checked.
0: So you're both like casting directors.
1: A little bit.
0: Yeah. And you're like, okay, how much of this person can I take?
1: Can I take?
0: Megan, thank you for calling us. You heard all about it. You heard Rebecca. How are you?
2: Oh, good. Thank you. I'm just like, everyone is taking so much of her side. But like, you know, there's so much what if. What if he doesn't see her the same way? What if he's not seeing exactly, you know, the identical part of each of them? Because truly, beauty's in the eye of the beholder. What if he sees her differently? Like, they may have the same build, the same hair, but there's something different. You know what I mean?
0: Yeah, yeah. Well, they connect on a lot of things, which is encouraging. They like the same things. And when you find someone who likes the same things or is open to the things you like say you don't hike, but you meet someone who likes it and then you fall in love with hiking because you love that person. And it's great to connect with a person.
2: That's what connection is all about. That's compatibility. So I'm like, I can't really stand and take her side because that's just one side of the story.
0: Yeah.
2: You know what I mean? And like for her to stumble over the picture, maybe she's really digging for something. She maybe didn't want to tell her because maybe there's really nothing going on. You know what I mean?
0: Yeah. Megan, thank you. Yeah, we're getting so many calls about this.
2: Okay, thank you. Have a good day, guys. Bye.
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6: Cube's Big Three season is heating up. The most competitive basketball league on earth is on CBS this Sunday. Coach Steven Jackson and the DMV Trilogy face off against two-time MVP Michael Beasley and the defending champion Miami 305 in a must-win game for both teams. Then the battle for Texas as Greg Monroe, Coach Nancy Lieberman, and the Dallas Power take on Jonathan Simmons and the Houston Righands. 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

0: Mix 98.9 variety from the 80s, 90s, and today. We're the Ellen K Weekend Show, and if you haven't seen The Odyssey yet, do yourself a favor and see it. Also, go to Peacock and watch the making of The Odyssey, because that's also very good. I loved the movie starring Matt Damon, Anne Hathaway. You have Tom Holland, Zendaya. You got John Leguizamo. It's just amazing. But Christopher Nolan, what a genius director. He wanted to keep it super real. 2,000 years ago, they don't have one thing, so he banned this thing from set. Anne Hathaway and Matt talk about it.
1: I did show up one day with Uggs, and he looked down and went, nope.
2: Yeah.
1: And I just went, no problem. And then they never came back.
3: He hates Uggs more than anything. I think they just symbolize some kind of leisure for him that he's just not comfortable with while he's working.
0: He's even said, yeah, you're right, no Uggs.
4: We're going to add that to the list, Ellen. You ready for the other things he's banned? Tattoos, smoking, water bottles because he doesn't like the sound of plastic, brakes, food, and chairs.

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Coming up next on the LNK Weekend Show, a feel-good you do not want to miss. And maybe you were on this plane when this feel-good happened. It was a feel-bad turn feel-good. Mm-hmm. A lot of delays, delay after delay after delay, sitting on the tarmac. Everyone's hot and cranky. And then something beautiful happened. We'll share it with you next. It's Terry.

0: 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We're the LNK Weekend Show. We're a feel-good show. I need some feel-good, baby. Give it to me. Give it to me. Well, this is a fun feel-good. It was a feel-bad turn feel-good. Delay after delay after delay, frustrations turned into fun. I don't know if you ever sat on a plane, Ryan, for how long? How's the longest you ever sat?
1: 3 hours coming back from Mexico.
0: Oh, my gosh.
1: Yep.
0: Okay. Well, mine's been like an hour, but even that was awful. Anyway, Dave Koz, the jazz musician, and his entire band were sitting on a tarmac during a delay. Everyone was frustrated, but they pulled out their horns and they brought smiles bright as the sun. Summer horns turned a flight into a front row concert. Dave Koz talks about it. Listen to this music too. It's so good.
2: It just was right. 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I will remember that moment for the rest of my life.
0: We love a feel bad, feel good. 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
1: Well, we love spending our Saturday mornings with you, so thank you for being here on the LNK Weekend Show. We are your Saturday show. We'll see you next weekend right here on this great iHeart station. Thank you, Ryan. Love you so much.
2: Merry Christmas in July, Ellen.
1: Yes, Merry Christmas to you, too. Give yourself a gift. Go see The Odyssey. Seriously, it's so good. We end every show with a quote and a kiss. This one from birthday boy Matt LeBlanc. He said, the more cynical you become, the better off you'll be.
2: Jeez.
1: It's kind of dark. Kiss on three, kiss on me. 1, 2, 3.

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1: Good morning. I hope you're enjoying this best of the 80s and 90s weekend. I'm Dan Blackman. Daryl Hall says, hey, don't categorize us as yacht rock, blue eyes soul. I don't know how you categorize them. They're great, though. How about that? Hall and Oates with Maneater.

Youngstown's Mix 98.9 playing the 80s to now. The $1,000 fill-up you could win this Monday. How did Melissa react when she won? You'll hear after Britney Spears' Toxic.

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Mix 98.9, where you get more variety from the 80s to now. One of those great sing-alongs. I can imagine you in the bar singing and drinking, right? It's a bar song. Tipsy, shaboozy,

0: another song, you play it on your Discman. 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

The 80s to now are on Mix 98.9. Wherever you will go, I will follow. That's the meaning of this song from Calling. Wherever you will go.

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1: 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I'm Dan Blackman, best of the 80s and 90s weekend with Wham!

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0: 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The great Backstreet Boys, along with Dan Blackman. 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
6: Cube's Big 3 season is heating up. The most competitive basketball league on earth is on CBS this Sunday. Coach Steven Jackson and the DMV Trilogy face off against two-time MVP Michael Beasley and the defending champion Miami 305 in a must-win game for both teams. Then the battle for Texas as Greg Monroe, Coach Nancy Lieberman, and the Dallas Power

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698-9 with Dan Blackman. 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
1: She never officially retired. She's still out there doing stuff. Cyndi Lauper, part of this best of the 80s and 90s weekend with Time After Time.

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1: Huntrix with Dan Blackman. Remember going on the merry-go-round as a kid? Horses going up and down. It is carousel day today. Go to a local fair, amusement park, enjoy, celebrate, and keep listening here. You want more of this best of the 80s and 90s weekend? 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

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What are the two things that most interfere with a man's enjoyment of his vacation? I will tell you after Lady Gaga. 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
1: 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I'm the dude, man.
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How you doing? It's Teresa. 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
1: I follow you on the Facebook.
0: Oh, you do?
1: Yeah, it's so fun. I love all the posts and stuff. It's cool.
0: Well, thank you. You know, with all the negative things that people are using social media for, I try to keep it light and happy, you know?
1: Oh, it's so fun.
0: Yay. 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

0: 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What's something that's made you smile recently?
1: Well, I'm getting older, and somebody honked at me today and said, hey. And it was somebody I didn't know. It was a guy, and let me know I still got it.
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0: 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You know, if you're listening on your iHeartRadio app right now, just tap that talk back microphone and join the conversation. I want to know, if you had a magic power, what would it be?
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3: 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Coach Steven Jackson and the DMV Trilogy face off against two-time MVP Michael Beasley and the defending champion Miami 305 in a must-win game for both teams. Then the battle for Texas as Greg Monroe, Coach Nancy Lieberman, and the Dallas Power take on Jonathan Simmons and the Houston Righands. 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
1: 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Yeah.

0: 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Hey, it's Teresa Lucas. What's up?
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How you doing? 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And we sure would love to hear from you today. 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
1: 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This time around, we're highlighting the colors of the 80s. New Order had some great songs in the mid to late 80s, including this one. 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
1: I'm Jeff Stevens. 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
0: 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It's another hour of 80s music from the guy who has more albums and cassettes than a thrift store. Yeah.